0: beautiful.
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And I'm guided by God, and I follow my heart no matter what, you know, even

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There is nothing to be healed. And everything is exactly as it should be.